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0: Clark Gable. 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
0: Chicago.

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0: Cooking on the stove like a kettle of jam. 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
1: Bullshit.

matter. 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A time to kill and a time to heal. 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

0: Say, Lloyd, it seems I'm temporarily late. How's my credit in this joint, anyway?
1: Your credit's fine, Mr. Torrance.
0: That's swell.

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One strategy for studying humor is to

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It's an automatic reaction to amusing stimuli or tickling.

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0: 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Fuck your leader concept, so I'm dealing with that leaders now.
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1: Now the seed of Babylon shall be destroyed through Dubwise music. From England to Japan, Jamaica and America. Burn them up, burn them with fire. 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
1: I refer to Césaire's great poem, Cahir d'un retour au pays natal, statement of a return to the country where I was born. It is in this poem that is first stated the poetic conception of negritude.
2: My negritude is not a stone, its deafness thrown against the clamor of the day. My negritude is not a speck of dead water on the dead eye of earth. My negritude is neither a tower nor a cathedral. It trusts into the red flesh of the soil.